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10: 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She said I got a fireplace. The legendary Jack Frost. Are you a cuffer? Is it cuffer season? What's going on?
12: Hey, man, my old lady listening. Yes.
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12: 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All men are physical, Big Pink.
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10: 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You know what I'm saying?
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0: It's the biggest show in the city, posted on the corner of Patrol, Shirley Incognito.
1: And this is DJ Mrs.
0: DJ Mrs. Let's get nostalgic one time.
1: Yeah, I'm ready to shake ass just with them sitting right here. Don't shake.
0: I think the law was made because of this group right here. You know how they say, man, you can't text and drive.
1: But you could talk and drive.
0: It's because of this group right here.
1: Okay.
0: And this legendary producer that they have with them.
1: Come on, with
0: we're
1: going
0: to talk to the Three Live crew. Uh-huh. Travis Porter.
2: Yes, sir. What's happening?
0: DJ Spins in the studio. What up?
1: What's up, Spins?
3: Yo, yo, yo.
1: How y'all feeling?
4: We feeling great.
2: We good.
1: Finna drop.
4: Mm-hmm. Party pack Friday.
1: How does it feel to know y'all still get the people going?
4: Solid foundation. Okay. You know what I'm saying? Can't beat it.
2: Yeah, it feel good, man. For sure.
0: What goes inside the party pack?
4: Oh, we're gonna pass them out. We're gonna bring y'all some party packs now. You know what I mean?
2: We'll bring y'all a party pack, actually.
5: A real party pack, too.
2: We got invitations going out this week for the party.
4: I'm gonna tell you one thing that's in the party pack, a plan B.
0: Okay.
5: Uh-oh. Yeah. Okay. There's a plan A in there, too.
2: There's a plan A in there, too.
0: I'm trying to think,
4: man.
0: See, look. Yeah. If I need a plan B, I wouldn't need a yonder. So that's what I said. But I feel you got two options.
2: You know, you got two options. You know, you got plan A, plan B, and then you got, you know, party favors.
4: Mm-hmm. Mm-hmm.
2: This and that. I don't want to say it out on, you know.
4: Yeah.
0: Yeah.
2: Yeah. You know what I'm saying?
4: We're going to drop them all to y'all, though.
2: Yeah.
1: You know that's hard.
2: We're going to drop them off to y'all, the party pack.
0: More with the Three Live crew, Travis
1: Porter and DJ Spins.
0: Coming up in minutes. So in the meantime, in between time,
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1: So happy Travis Porter is back.
2: What's up, Travis? And shout out to DJ Spins. So, y'all and Spins, why is it important right now for y'all to drop?
3: What you think, Spins?
4: Go ahead, Spins. Talk to him.
5: I don't know, man. I just feel like kind of like a responsibility. You feel me? Last year, coming off of Futuristic Summer, they also did amazing on the TM88 project, Mike Will project.
3: Sure.
5: So I felt like it was only right, you know, saying bring it back home and just give them another round of what only they can do.
3: Yeah.
5: You
3: for
5: know
3: sure.
5: What I'm saying? So it's timing.
2: Now, I know how y'all give it up, though. So, like, to create the party pack, what them studio sessions was like.
4: A lot of them we didn't do at Spin's house because Spin ain't having that.
6: He done grown up here. He grown up.
3: Shout out to Chaperone and stuff.
4: At Spin's apartment back in the day when we made Get Naked, Go Shorty and stuff like that, we used to have girls coming through that joint.
3: In and out.
6: He ain't cared.
4: He ain't cared.
6: As soon as I got my check,
2: somebody love the hood. I love the ghetto.
4: You lock the garage.
7: Make sure you close the door. Hey, look, I make sure
2: everything's
7: good and I leave the party early.
2: Best
7: possible way.
4: It was fun doing the joint. We kind of, I think we recorded at my crib, and then we did some stuff in the studio where we had a mic.
3: In the middle
4: of the room. And we'll just give everybody, just trying to see what the room talking about.
6: Yeah.
4: So a couple of these songs on the album, you can hear it. It sounds like
3: it sound like a party.
2: That's
3: like,
2: how
3: you get
2: hard.
3: What I'm saying?
4: The girls is chanting, you know what I'm saying? It's songs on this album that can't even, the clean version just sound crazy.
3: It ain't no so dirty.
4: Ain't gonna hear it on the radio.
1: Yeah. Nope. 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

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Please don't put me to the test. They trying to get back on the net. 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Yeah.

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0: Man, if you're looking to do something real nice for you and your old lady, you thinking about renewing your vows, proposing, or just making some new memories.
1: Or if you single and you trying to mingle.
0: Hey, man, get ready for that One Voyage cruise. Getting ready to set sail October 26th through November 1st.
1: Now, they're going to have activations. We're going to have live concerts. We're going to have meet and greets. Everything that you could think about doing, it's going to be on this show. Okay? One Voyage. Reserve your cabin right now by calling this number, 214-495-1963.
0: It's the Resilient Lady. And the way DJ Misses and myself been talking about this cruise is for the saints and the sinners.
1: Yeah, we turning up, baby. It's something for everybody on that One Voyage.
0: A saint used to be a sinner.
1: Uh-huh.
0: And then a sinner still got time to be a saint.
1: Hallelujah.
0: That's why we got T.I., Rick Ross, the Commodores.
1: And we going to mix it up with some Pastor Mike Jr., Jacqueline Carr, Erica Campbell, and more. So reserve your cabin today. 214-495-1963.
0: Shout out to our captain, Ricky Smiley.
1: Dang it.
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It is Toxic Boy Radio. This is the Toxic Hit List with the Playmaker Hollywood Zay. As we continue on, that was Skilla Baby right there. We're going to do a little Luther, man. Tap in right now, 844-787-1979.

0: 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I am the Playmaker Hollywood Zay right here on 97.9 The Beat, your new home for the Ricky Smiley Morning Show each and every weekday at 5 a.m. And you know what else is the home for today? Tonight, right now, man, tickets to go see Young Thug at the Pavilion inside the Toyota Music Factory. I got your chance to win coming up after 8:30. All you got to do is be calling number 9 at 844-787-1979 when I say call. And coming up in just 5 minutes, we got Kalani, Big X the Plug. We're going to hit that Tajay for Fort Worth, one time for the one time, one time for the gang. 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

What's up for your Miami spend that on your 97.9 to beat? And look out, man. Any minute now, you can get these tickets, man. Young Thug, YSL Records. Man, it's coming. They're coming to the city, the New Generation Tour with special guest Nav. It's going down Tuesday, September 29th at the Pavilion inside the Toyota Music Factory, man. When you hear me ask for caller number 9, all you got to do is simple and easy. 844-787-1979. And you could be in that thing. Here go Kalani and Usher on your 97.9.

Brand new one from Kalani and Usher. It's called Should Have Never on Yo 97.9 The Beat, where we are looking for caller number 9 right now. Call me right now. 844-787-1979. I got you waiting. You and a friend to go see Young Thug right now on Yo 97.9 The Beat.

rollin', but I'm tryna ride. Pies on swole, bro. 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
1: Bye.
0: I'm looking for caller number nine right now, 844-787-1979. I got you and a friend in to go see Young Thug, courtesy of Live Nation and 97.9 The Beat, but you got to be caller number nine. That's the only thing. Do it right now.

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I know you out there, man. 844-787-1979. 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
0: Okay, you're welcome. I'm looking for call number nine right now, 844-787-1979. You still got a chance to win, man. You still got a chance to win. Call me right now.

0: Young Thug TikTok on Yo 97.9 to B-Way. I'm still looking for call number 9 right now. Let's shake on this phone right now and see what this thing doing. Call number 6, call number 6, call number 6. You're not getting nothing.
1: I did, man.
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0: Call number 7, call number 7. You are so close to heaven, but nope, not today, not today, not today, not today.
3: Oh, that sucks. Okay.
0: Bye. Call number 8, call number 8. Please don't hate, don't hate, don't hate. Congratulate. And if you hang up, that means you hate him. Damn.
3: Did I win?
0: Absolutely not. Bye. I'm looking for caller number 9 right now. Next one ain't going to win. Caller number 9. I got your way in to go see Young Thug at the Pavilion inside the Toyota Music Factory for the free 99. You and a friend. All you got to do is be caller number 9.
4: I got a winner. I think I got a winner.
0: 97.9 The Beat. What's up with it, man?
1: Hey, man. What's up? Am I your winning caller, dude?
0: Man, you finally did it, gang. You on your way to go see Young Thug. You caller number 9. Congratulations, bro.
1: Good, man. Appreciate that, man.
0: Thanks. Now, you in that thing, the YSL Records and Young Thug presents the New Generation Tour going down inside the Pavilion at the Toyota Music Factory, man. September 29th is going down. You and a friend, everybody else, they got to go to LiveNation.com and buy them tickets, but you in that thing for that free 99, gang. How you feel?
1: Good, man.
0: I'm going to
1: turn up for this boy.
0: Nah, for sure that, man. Make sure you tag us. And, hey, gang, you want to find out how to win this weekend? We got more tickets you can win, too.
1: Good.
0: I'm going to tell you exactly what's on deck coming up after 9 o'clock. You going to ride with me till the wheels fall off, man?
1: Man, all the way, baby. Yo.
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In my pocket, grab a slap, wouldn't I roll it? I stay out the way, don't be all in the mix. Call me for sevens, don't call me for six. I ain't selling no grams, but come by a zip. See the streets getting dry, finna go and take a trip, let's deal. 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I got two rent houses in the getting rented. Step in the

0: Chris Brown, it depends on yo 97.9 to be the all new home for the Ricky Smiley Morning Show, man. And speaking of Ricky Smiley, man, this weekend, we're going to be shooting him out of cannon. And when he comes out of a cannon, that means you can win something. Check this out.
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Brand new one from Thames. It's called What You Need on Yo 97.9 The Beat. Well, did you guys check out that new movie with Kevin Hart and the Marcello dude? The movie starts out with this song right here. Big X the Plug. It started right here in Dallas, Texas, man. 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

One time for that home team. 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And you know what, man? It's a beautiful thing to be from the Metroplex right now, man. Putting on for Dallas. Like I said, this record is on the soundtrack for that brand new Kevin movie that's on, Kevin Hart movie that's on Netflix. But this right here, we got to get into this. One of the biggest records in the country right now. Hey, we're not talking about Texas. We're talking about in the country, man. Johnny Damn D, Bend on your 97.9 to be.

Brand new one from the homie Isaiah Rashad. It's called Same Trip right here on Yo 97.9 and B. You riding with the playmaker Hollywood Zay, man. And don't forget, coming up after 10 o'clock, we getting ready to go live in the mix, man. DJ Papa Ron, DJ Scrappy, DJ Phil, myself. We holding you down all the way till 2 a.m., man. And if you want to find out what you can win this weekend, I'm talking about every hour on the hour. Ride with me all the way till 9:47. I'm going to tell you exactly what that is.

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Headband on your 97.9 The Beat. Hey, and don't forget, man, you can go to thebeatdfw.com right now and take advantage of all the winning we got going on, man. It's even some money on up there. 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

0: Kalani folded on your 97.9 to beat the all-new home. Man, you're the all-new home for that Ricky Smiley Morning Show, man. And speaking of Ricky Smiley, man, you know, this weekend, you can listen all weekend to win a family four-pack of tickets to the 2026 Universal Soul Circus. Yeah, man. Great. I'm talking about 32 years of fun. It hasn't been that long. 32 years of fun is going down at the Shops at Redbird August 6th through the 23rd. And all you got to do is be calling number 9 when you hear Ricky get shout out that can. And all that winning begins tomorrow at 10 a.m. every hour on an hour. You got a chance to get lit. You know what I'm saying? Get licked in for sure. But here's the thing. You got to find something to do with the kids. It's going to be so hot over the next couple of days. And speaking about what's coming up, man, you know that boy DJ Papa Ron about to go live in the mix after 10 o'clock right here on 97.9 The Beat.
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7: So you saying the Ben and the Rack Daddy on the same level? 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

ain't spilling it how it's supposed to get spilled. 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I'm doing it, you doing it, we doing it. 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

0: Brand new vibe from the homie Sosa, man. It's called Doing It Big Record in the City. And you got a lot of family on the Brown album, too. They Mexican OT. I know Wiz is on there. Who else is on there?
1: I got Fastlane, Big Yevo, Train from TSF, and Gohan from TSF. Now, I gotta keep some of my South members on there for sure.
0: Hey, and I know Dallas is literally one of your biggest markets here. So what do you have to say to all your fans out here in Dallas-Fort Worth?
1: Fact, man. I love Dallas-Fort Worth. I love the DF Dub. They really supportive out there. Before I came, I was fighting this case for 3 years, since 22, and I turned myself in August 12, 25. So it was like I was working. I did two albums, and I shot 18 videos before I came in here. I shot a video in Dallas before I came here. So I'm going to be dropping that soon, too, for real. I just got to spread them out how I'm going to spread them out, for real.
2: No, for real.
0: Let's give it up for Sosa, man.
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Brand new one from Little Baby. It's called Dead Fresh. You got to hear it first right here on 97.9 DJ Papa Ron is live in the mix. I am the Playmaker Hollywood Zay as we continue on Young Miami.

0: Mix live in the mix all the way till 2 a.m. right here on 97.9 to be your all new home for the Ricky Smiley Morning Show. And where it's going down at next Tuesday, man. I want to put this in front of y'all because I know y'all like to get y'all fit ready. Y'all like to plan ahead. You feel me? Yeah, man. But look, it's going down. The 97.9 to be Sip, Snack, and Screen going down at Studio Movie Grill on Tuesday, July 29th. Now look, it's exclusive specials all night long. 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And you know Studio Movie Grill be having them burgers, gang, and them egg rolls, the desserts and all that. And this is the biggest happy hour in the city on a Tuesday. Plus, we're going to do a throwback coming to America on that big screen, gang. Drinks, food, all of that, environment, and the 97.9 to be, gang. Come on, man. Yep, it all kicks off at 7 p.m. inside the Studio Movie Grill with 97.9 to beat, Sip, Snack, and Screen. 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
18: 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You didn't say nothing. 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

0: 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I am the playmaker, Hollywood Zay. This is the weekend kickoff, man. We're kicking off that weekend that right way, man. And if you want to kick off your weekend the right way, I suggest you go to thebeatdfw.com right now and get signed up for that money from 1-800-TRUCK-WRECK and Amy Witherite. 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DJ Scrappy got more vibes on the way. 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

0: 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I am the Playmaker Hollywood Zayman, and I got to remind you, bright and early, Saturday, 10 a.m., you got a chance to win a four-ticket family pack to the Universal Soul Circus. 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

0: Ricky Smiley Morning Show. And where's going down at next Tuesday, man? I want to put this in front of y'all because I know y'all like to get y'all fit ready. Y'all like to plan ahead. You feel me? Yeah, man. But look, it's going down. 97.9 to be Sip, Snack, and Scream going down at Studio Movie Grill on Tuesday, July 29th. Now, look, it's exclusive specials all night long. 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And you know Studio Movie Grill be having them burgers, gang, and them egg rolls, the desserts, and all that. And this is the biggest happy hour in the city on a Tuesday. Plus, we're going to do a throwback. Coming to America on that big screen, gang. 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Come on, man. 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
12: The iconic record Bump This In Your Cadillac started the whole Dallas movement, and TDK got the story on how he discovered it.
13: Rizzo gave me some other songs, but I heard this is Bump This In Your Cadillac. I said, because Big used to come over every day, we play Xbox. I'm just going to play it while you're over here. I ain't going to say who it is or nothing. But Big and I took it to the mix show meeting.
1: Yeah. It was a no-brainer. And it went from there. It got on the radio. It got in the mix show. Then it got on the radio. Then it went, for those, my radio people out there, went to a power.
14: I really feel like we had the blueprint for radio at the time for really trying to break a record. TDK, I took him record to record to record, and he always turned them down. But I don't know what it was, but the beat, Kate, I don't know what it was. But he said that was the record. And he took it to Bink. They got it to all the other DJs. We started burning it up in the clubs. It wasn't no quick move. Every DJ y'all had at the time.
1: Yeah, we was all out.
14: They sit at every club.
1: Yeah, we was all outside. Shout out GG's one time.
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0: So what's going down?
1: So, we are just about to eat something, okay. But we cannot eat right now because we have to go get something.
0: It's getting late. It's almost past your bedtime, ain't it?
1: I know that.
0: Where are your parents at?
1: Hello?
0: Who's this?
1: Lisa.
0: What's going on? What y'all got going on over there?
2: Who is this?
0: I don't know. They just called the radio station.
2: Oh, my God. It's my kid.
0: I said, ain't it past your bedtime? They was like, yeah. Well, hey, while I got you on the phone, let me get a song on for you, mama.
2: Yes. Okay. Yeah. I was trying to be called over now, but I wasn't. Okay.
0: Hey, well, look, don't trip, though. You can still get some money at the BDFW.com right now. $2,500 is up for grabs. 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
2: Okay.
0: Yeah, go to the BDFW.com right now. And then go on my Instagram and like 37 pictures for me.
2: Okay.
0: Since I'll you had it. Me babysitting the kids for the last 3 minutes. Bye.
2: Bye.
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It's Sosa Man, the one and only Can't Nobody Clone. 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

0: I speak to Ashley Ward? Hey, Ashley, this is Jazzy Black for 97.9 The Beat. I've got my girl Amy Withright from 1-800 Truck Rig. We heard you trying to get your rent paid, girl.
1: Yeah. Hey, Ashley, you're a single mom of three, and you just could use a little bit of a break. 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
11: 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We already cleaned up the kitchen. Y'all just linger. 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
14: 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Josh, the biggest soccer tournament in the world is in our backyard, man. The streets been crazy.
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you a 10. 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

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These

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6: Yeah, I would get out of ass whooping because all I have to do is go home and tell the story funny to my grandma. I got an in-school suspension for laughing at a supply teacher because her weed was crooked. My grandma said, well, what happened? I said, I had went in there. I was trying to concentrate on my work. And Miss Johnson came in there and her wig was almost upside down. Man, my grandma was laid out on the floor laughing. She wouldn't let my mama with me. She said, don't touch him.
4: This ain't no fake AI slop. It's the man you grew up.

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Ain't this what they've been waiting for? 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I used to pray for times like this, to rhyme like this, so I had to grind like that, to shine like this. In a matter of time I spent on some locked up in the back of the paddy wagon, cuffs locked on wrists. 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
6: You know, I was sipping on some wine the other day myself.
7: Man, yeah, for sure.
6: I drank it straight out the bottle, though.
7: Me too, yeah, yeah. I'm still cool.
6: Papa Ron judged me.
7: Listen, I check this out. I'm gonna do the glass for the camera. The glass for the camera, but I'm hood.
6: You know what I said? Yeah.
7: Know what I did?
8: I mean, he was like, yeah, bro, last night I had a glass of wine.
6: I didn't say glass. Don't lie.
8: I said some wine.
6: I didn't say glass.
8: Yes, I've been asking some wine. I was drinking a glass of wine. I'm thinking he over watching like a Lifetime movie or something. With his feet curled up behind him on the couch.
6: I'm the wine. He said, sitting on my stomach.
8: Sitting on his feet on the couch like this.
7: Nah, that wine just be cool. I mean,
6: so it's cool. It's cool for the homies to have some wine as long as it's out the bottle.
7: Man, listen, I'm out the glass too. I'm still here.
6: Okay.
8: All right. Well, y'all heard it here, y'all. If fellas, if y'all want to kick back and unwind with a glass or a bottle of wine,
6: with Zay and Chief.
8: So
7: let me ask you this.
8: Y'all have it.
7: I'm gonna ask you this here. What honey go be tripping about me sipping some wine
6: None.
7: Out the glass?
6: None.
7: It's all of them knuckleheads that's tripping. All that nigga glass, man. Them honeys go be like, hey, man, where mine at?
6: He's sophisticated.
7: Yeah, where mine at?
8: I'm gonna drink out this dog.
9: Let's get toxic.
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Cardi, count Tiana Trump. Switch on the click, new pump. B2K, that bitch go bum, bum, bum. 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
11: You know, Papa, life is short, so you might as well just spend it.
12: Yikes, brother. You okay over there?
11: I'm just saying, bro, like, people are slow to go do stuff, right? Like, to just take care of themselves and have a good time and treat themselves, not cheat themselves. For example, you'll spend $1,700 to get yourself out of jail, right? You'll spend
12: talking about me?
11: No, I'm not talking about you. You'll spend $1,700 on rent that just goes into the air, and 9 out of 10 times, you're probably at your folk house. You ain't even hanging at the house like that. So we drop $1,700 all the time, but $1,700 for a memory, bro, for an experience that you know is definitely going to come up on your timeline. We talking about T.I. We talking about Rick Ross, D.L. Hughley. They just added more people, too.
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11: Bro, Keith Sweat, The Brat, Erica Campbell, Eric Benet, Jay Brown, the homie Q Parker, honorary Toxic Boy.
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11: Yep, and remember, Ricky won't just be on the one voyage. He's back on the mornings, 5 a.m. to 9 a.m. right here.
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Girl, you a 10, girl, you a 10, girl, you a 10, girl, you a 10, girl, you a 10, girl, you a 10, girl, you a 10, girl, you a 10, girl, you a 10, girl, you a 10, girl, you a 10, girl, you a 10, girl, you a 10, girl, you a 10, girl, you a 10, girl, you a 10, girl, you a 10, girl, you a 10, girl, you a 10, girl, you a 10, girl, you a 10, girl, you a 10, girl, you a 10, girl, you a 10, girl, you a 10, girl, you a 10, girl, you a 10, girl, you a 10, girl, you a 10, girl, you a 10, girl, you a 10, girl, you a 10, girl, you a 10, girl, you a 10, girl, you a 10, girl, you a 10, girl, you a 10, girl, you a 10, girl, you a 10, girl, you a 10, girl, you a 10, girl, you a 10, girl, you a 10, girl, you a 10, girl, you a 10, girl, you a 10, girl, you a 10, gir

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7: Yesterday, I watched New Jack City. Do y'all believe I've never saw all New Jack City all the way through?
8: Why not? Real?
7: I've never seen it all the way through. Yesterday, I got a chance to do that. So it got me to thinking, like, some movies, when I see them, I have to sit down, whatever I'm doing. When Juice come on, I'm sitting down. I don't care what I'm doing.
9: Classic.
7: What about you, Shani?
8: See, that's one. Juice, Waiting to Excel.
7: Ooh. Ugh.
8: Yeah.
9: That's a good man, Savannah.
8: Yeah. Whitney Houston is in that.
7: That's true.
8: Look,
7: that's true.
8: We get to see her do her thing again. But then one of my other favorites, Love Jones. That's one of my favorite movies of all time.
9: Love Jones is good.
7: Jack Frost.
9: I like Life. Let's Do It Again, I think it is.
7: Oh, that's Bill Cosby.
9: Bill Cosby. Yeah.
7: Bill Cosby. Yeah, let's do it again. And JJ from Good Times in that, too.
9: Yeah. That's a good one.
7: The trendsetter, OG Ron C.
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0: Hey, welcome to the Ricky Smiley Weekend Jump Off. And joining us this weekend, you can catch him performing on the One Voyage Cruise, performing live. We have Stellar Award winner Pastor Mike Jr. stopping by. Plus, you know, Gary got that tea and the Kahlua other day. Here's Kalani with Folded.

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1: it's Gary.
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1: It's Gary, baby.
3: Gary has the tea and the color of the day. Gary, good morning.
4: Good morning, Ricky. Good morning, America. Good morning to you. It's a beautiful, beautiful day in the neighborhood. And here's what's happening in celebrity news. They say, honey, hide your cheeks and protect your clippers. They said, because Will Smith, Sidney took his close friend, and Big Willie to us, y'all, just completely broke the internet, y'all, with the ultimate jaw-dropping hair transformation. Now, according to MTL, they have the exclusive, y'all, honey, stunning receipts, and y'all, they're saying that the 57-year-old Oscar winner has officially, y'all, debuted a completely shaven, mirror-bald head, y'all, while living his absolute best billionaire life, y'all, in Europe. Now, they're saying Will popped up, honey, over the weekend at the ultra-exclusive E1 Series Monaco Grand Prix, looking incredibly, y'all, relaxed on a luxury yacht side-by-side by Prince Albert II and NBA champion, y'all, Kyle Kuzma. They said, but instead of looking at his chic crochet cardigan or his Westbrook Wasting Team fans, they said fans couldn't take their eyes, y'all, off of his freshly polished dome. For decades, y'all, they're saying the man in black, honey, icon has rocked his signature closely cropped fade, but they're saying, honey, he has officially taken it down, y'all, to smooth skin. Isn't that beautiful, y'all?
3: I think it's time to let it go.
5: Ain't nothing wrong with that.
4: Yeah, but I mean, did you think his wife made him do that? Because I don't think, I never could see Will going bald headed like that. I mean, his head is just completely bald. And people are saying, you know, honey, did Miss Jada do, you know, Miss Jada run things, honey?
6: I'm sure everything he does is what he want to do. I'm sure it's, I don't think
4: you
6: she
4: think
6: made
4: so?
6: Him.
3: He might be getting ready for a role in the movie.
6: I think he wanted to. That's true too, Ricky.
4: Yeah. You think he wanted to slap Chris Rock?
6: Yeah, that's why he did it.
4: Oh.
3: Okay. You know, bald head make you look tougher, too. Because, see, if you're going to choose to fight somebody with a fade or a bald head, you ain't going to fight the bald head, dude. Bald head, they don't care.
6: Really?
3: Bald head, dude, whip your ass. But if they got a fade, you might go win that fight.
7: Oh, my God. Is that how y'all think?
6: Oh, my God.
3: Yeah, you don't want to smoke for a bald head. Same thing with women, you know. Who you going to fight? A chick with some dookie braids or a bald head chick? Which one you going to fight? You can grab them braids and slang them.
4: Exactly.
3: But if she bald head, man, she's going to keep slipping out of that headlock.
4: I'm on.
5: Oh, God. You know, bald head, scallywag.
6: Ain't got no fan bag.
4: Well, honey, congratulations to Will and his new bald head.
6: Yes.
4: All right, moving on in other celebrity news, y'all. Stephen Curry and his beautiful wife, Miss Aisha Curry, they hit the red carpet together recently, honey, at the ESPY. And they said it's the first time the pair has attended, y'all, the award ceremony together since 2022. Now, they say, wow, on the carpet, an expert knows, y'all, the Aisha, honey, doing something to let everyone know that Steph, honey, may be the basketball superstar, but she runs the house, baby.
6: Oh.
4: Yes, honey. Now, according to a body language expert, they say she has appeared, y'all, in the media for more than 2 decades and offered her expertise, honey, for Big Brothers, Little Brothers, Elle Magazine, and Talk Sports Magazine, honey, to talk to you. Now, they say, speaking on behalf of Casino.org, Harnage, y'all, told Showbiz Cheat, she that Aisha runs the show, honey, in the Curry household. The sizzling red carpet, honey, pose presents one very obvious clue, which let us know that there's only one leader in that house, honey. The one they saying is showing up is her. They say, as Aisha stands with her back straight, baby, her head held high and arms behind her back, she exudes confidence and authority. Now, they say she's leaning towards, honey, anyone projecting, y'all, the image of someone who stands firmly on her own. Now, they say, honey, not her husband. No, they say, Steph, honey, they say he subtly scores. Aisha, honey, suggests that he naturally looks to her for comfort and support. Interestingly, they say Steph's arm is hiding behind Aisha. They say, encircling her waist. In secret, they say he supports her and she supports him. They say, honey, this is going to run the house. And most women do run their house. They say men, just because he's a sports player or whatever, and, you know, doing whatever he does, she runs the house, honey, and he takes care of her and does what he does, which I think most men should do, but most men don't do. Most men don't run their houses or whatever, honey. They let the wife run the house and stuff and the money
3: as
4: well.
3: Fine.
4: Because women are much better.
3: The house?
4: Huh?
3: We don't mind you running the house. Don't a man want to run the house, but being head of household is a different thing.
4: Well, just
3: because being head of household don't mean you have to run the house.
0: They're different. Can you imagine you, Gary, trying to keep up with a child's schedule, washing? I mean, I'm saying it's a whole different thing. Women run the household.
8: Yeah, that's their job.
4: No, that's not. I mean, yeah, that's their job, but still, the man's supposed to work and provide and give the money.
0: That's okay.
8: That's being the head of the household.
4: Right. Yeah, well, most men don't be the head of the household. Most men.
3: Like your dad. Your dad went out and worked. You know what I'm saying? Your mom stayed at home. She took care of y'all. Your dad made sure all y'all were straight.
4: Yeah. That's what they're supposed to do. But they're trying to make like it's a big thing, like if, you know, he's weak or whatever, and she runs the house and stuff. And I think it's an equal thing.
3: So I think what you're talking about, you have your alpha males and you have your beta males. So you might be trying. What I think you're trying to say is they might think that he's a beta male.
4: Now, what's a beta male?
8: Yeah, she runs him.
3: Yeah.
4: Yeah. No, they're trying to make.
3: He still runs. You know, it's the income for the household, but. As old people, as your mom and dad would say, he might be what old people would say, henpecked. You know what that means?
4: Yeah. Oh, yeah. Now I know what henpecked is.
3: Now, remember, that's what they're talking about.
4: Oh.
3: That's what my granddaddy said all the time. He's henpecked.
4: Yeah. So Special K and Rock T, y'all henpecked?
8: Not at all, man. I got a great teammate in Crystal.
0: Gary.
6: Yeah.
4: Yeah, well.
6: Nobody has that problem over here.
4: Really? Yeah. So you henpecked Brett?
8: Yep.
6: Absolutely not. I love my wife, though. I will do any and everything she asks
8: me to
6: do.
8: Come on, Brett. Come on.
6: And vice versa. Mm-hmm. So I guess we both henpecked, if that's what you want to call it.
4: Mm-hmm. Yep. So you see, they at least Brett acknowledge it.
8: What's your point, Gary?
4: The Kahlua band is one of my favorite Kahlua. My Kahlua J is magenta. On the high end, you say magenta, and on the low end, you say beautiful purple. That's your Kahlua for the day.
3: Y'all give it up for Gary with the team.
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2: Big Wheel Records is here, ladies and gentlemen! 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
2: 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Rally Boys.
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17: We had Powerhouse.
2: Oh, yeah. Shout out Corey and them.
17: Yeah, we had Powerhouse, Corey Styles,
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17: and
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17: Bowleg.
2: Oh, Stampede.
17: Yeah, Stampede Records.
2: Records, 25 them.
17: We had Big Dang, Highland Hills Records.
2: Oh, Big Dang. I forgot about Dang.
17: 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So the city was real, but let's go over our bio, though. We started with Kiki. If you go back and look at our street fame, we did songs with ESG, Juvenile.
15: I love you, Juvie, but yeah, we had words. Like, I was young, man, having a little money, man. I didn't like it.
2: Yeah.
15: And I asked him, is this the best you could do? Yeah. And he got offended, hold man. On. But I was offended having to pay for that.
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2: All right, y'all, the One Voice Cruise 2026 will sail October the 26th through November the 1st on Virgin Voyages Resilient Lady, man. And I'm going to be your host. The Ricky Smiley Morning Show is going to be broadcasting live, and our next guest will be there too, man. I attend this church, man. I love going to the church, man, right there in beautiful Birmingham, Alabama. He's a Grammy-nominated, Stella Award-winning gospel singer, author, and the pastor of Rock City Church in Birmingham, Alabama. Ladies and gentlemen, y'all give it up for Pastor Mike Jr. Good morning, man.
3: What's up, big bro? I'm excited to be here. I'm just grateful to be alive and that God's let me get handsomer. I'm getting real handsome. I'm handsome. Hey, that's another level of fine right there. You go from good looking to decent to handsomer.
4: Right.
3: To
4: handsomer.
2: I knew you was going to come on here acting crazy. Don't do that. You know. Hey, you know, that's what we do, man. First of all, congratulations on all of your success, man. We proud of you. So would this be your first time performing on a cruise?
3: Man, this is my first time performing on the cruise. The first time I came on a cruise, I went with my parents. They had me in the worst room possible. I said I was never going back. Now I'm grown, and I'm coming with Ricky. Hey. Buffet. I'm getting a fresh edge up. I'm coming handsomer. My new word is handsomer. Right.
4: Handsomer. No buffets. Yeah. We got all restaurants this time, baby. So look, Pastor Mike, you're going to be performing right off the Atlantic Ocean. What can we expect from your show right there off the water, that peace and serene?
3: Oh, it's going to be crazy, man. Everybody knows that when we show up, it's a party. So I love taking people on a journey. You know, the music. I'm a minister. I'm a performer. You're going to laugh. You're going to dance. But ultimately, you're going to get to meet a man named Jesus. We just went to a festival in New Orleans, Essence Festival, the largest turnout they ever had. And everybody saying, man, like, we ain't never seen nothing like that. So I'm excited, man. I got to get my weight down, though, because I don't want to get seasick

0: and my and the way my weight is and the waves, and y'all have to give me CPR on the boat.
1: No,
0: my
1: we just
0: Lord.
1: Have to give you two of them nausea pills.
2: Yep.
3: Now, Pastor Mike, now, you know I just love me some fashion now, and I know that you have your own brand called Black Sheep, but what are some things that you have to make sure that you pack when you're getting ready for the cruise?
0: All right, so the first thing I got to pack, if we being honest, I got to be honest because Rick wasn't having it any other way. I got to pack my girdle, man. I done picked up a little weight.
3: Oh, yeah.
0: If I lift my hands in the sanctuary too loud, the bottom stomach gonna be out, so I got
4: yes,
0: it.
4: Lord. Yes,
0: I'm
4: Lord.
0: I'm
1: oh my
0: gosh.
2: Okay, so as you know, the One Voyage Cruise is a party with a purpose. We're proud of that. But what do you say to people who think if you go to church, you can't party?
5: Man.
0: I think they just gotta grow up, man. I think we're in a season right now. God doesn't mind you having stuff. He minds when stuff has you.
5: Right.
0: And so for me, man, what scripture in the Bible, think about it. Jesus performed his first miracle at the wedding in Cana of Galilee. That's a party. God doesn't mind you being saved, paid, and having a life. I think that's where we just got to have do things in D.C. and in order. And so, no, I'm coming, man. And for the naysayers, let them talk. I've learned you do what God called you to do and let him handle the rest.
2: Right.
5: Brett, y'all, Alfreda, you got to go to church with me one Sunday.
2: Oh, I can't wait.
5: Pastor might be up against the wall, blending in with the wall, and then he just come out of nowhere. And he start out singing background. He got the praise. Listen, boy, when y'all did that just another day that the Lord has kept me, man, I almost left and ran out of that. And I swear,
0: hey,
5: got
0: Brad,
5: some
0: let me
5: old
0: tell you,
5: school
0: let,
5: church
0: let,
5: going on, man.
0: Let me tell you the problem. We'll be having a whole plan. The moment Ricky walk in, my whole praise team call an audible like Pay Manning. Old school, old school, old school. Just another day. Ricky get the walking.
5: Boy, Brad, I get the walking back and forth in front of that doggone pulpit, and it seems like ain't nobody there but me and them praising.
1: Come on now.
5: When I, Brad, the church, like the spirit of God really be in the church.
1: Amen. I
0: believe yes, sir.
5: And he got kids in there, but you got grown folks like my age and older be up in there, because you done found a way to mix old school church and still feel like church with a production.
1: Yes,
0: it's good, man. I tell everybody, a lot of people didn't have a problem with church, they just could never see themselves. And so what we try to do is we try our best to allow every person who walks through their doors to see themselves. So the people on the praise team, I got one guy in the choir. He gonna wear a bandana, a fitted hat, and some Jabot jeans every Sunday. Even if we take those church clothes, he gonna have them jeans on with a tie.
2: Not Jabot.
0: And I tell him, but somebody come in, see themselves. So we just trying to reach all people.
1: Yes.
0: Man.
5: Yeah. And when we say a party with a purpose, man, we are supporting HBCUs with the UNCF now. And I know that you are a member of Kappa Alpha Psi fraternity. So what does that mean to be a part of an event like that, you know, that supports our HBCUs?
0: No, it just means a lot, man. It's achievement in every field of human endeavor, man. So for me, we don't do enough for our own. You know what I'm saying? Like, we just gave away close to $300,000 in scholarships a couple Sundays ago to all our members. So every kid who goes to our church who graduated, I help with their tuition. 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

0: It's Rick and Smiley Morning Show. We got Stella Award winner Pastor Mike Jr. in the building. And Gary, man, I know you had a question.
1: So now, Pastor, you're performing on the One Voyage cruise, and so will T.I., Rick Ross, and Keith Sweat. So will you check out their shows as well? And do you listen to hip-hop and R&B?
2: Don't get it, man. You know that man grew up on 95.7. Come on,
3: yeah,
2: man.
3: You already know. I grew up on 95.7. Man, I can't wait to see hear T.I. do his song. And for me, the best part be influence. I told somebody this yesterday, man. I said, Pastor Mike Jr. can preach a message, drop a song, it's cool. But when T.I. or somebody else do something, if they can just get on social media and be like, hey, I'm with Pastor Mike, man, y'all keep going to church, that influences another generation. And that's why I'm right. So grateful for what Ricky do in the whole morning crew, especially Brad and Gary, what y'all do, man. Mm-hmm. Y'all don't have a clue how many times I meet people who say, man, I had a rough day. I just turned on the radio. They had me laughing because laughter is a form of medicine. I believe it heals. So sure. I can't wait to see everybody, man. I especially if these shots go like how they're telling me they're going to go when I start, and as handsomer as I'm going to show up, man, it's going to
4: yes,
3: be a problem.
4: Yes, your shots. Come on.
1: Yes.
4: Now.
1: If you need some, I got an extra vial.
4: Let's go.
2: And let everybody know how they can follow you on social media.
3: Man, follow me on all social media platforms at Pastor Mike Jr. Thank y'all for having me. I can't wait to see everybody on the cruise.
2: Hey, big dog, love you, man. I cannot wait, man. Hey, let me come up there and just sing one song with you, man. We'll do it. You know what we're going to do? We're going to do, I'm satisfied with Jesus in my heart.
3: Yeah, that's what I'm talking about right there. Man. That's Kingston Church right there. They don't know about that. That's
2: yeah, they don't know. Yeah, tell them how to have it. Put us in A flat. We're going to ride on that one.
3: Exactly. Yes, sir.
2: All right, man, the One Voyage Cruise is coming October the 26th, and we're going to party, man. But listen, man, we also going to have church, too, man. We got Erica Campbell, Ja'Kaylin Carr, Jonathan McReynolds, and Pastor Mike Jr. So, hey, man, yeah. Love you, man. We're so excited.
3: Ooh, love yes. Y'all, too. Thank you for everything.
2: And thank you for you. Coming on, man. Y'all give it up and show your love right now for Pastor Mike Jr. Yes. More Rick and Smiley Morning Show coming up.

0: you to put your hands together and welcome him to the stage. Big round of applause for Jackson Heights' own Mr. Randy Watson. Yes!
1: That boy is good.
2: It feels so lovely to be here tonight. What a beautiful hour. Give yourselves a round of applause. You're so lovely. Everyone's so lovely. Sexual chocolate. They play so fine, don't you agree?
3: I believe the children are our future.
2: Thank you.
3: Teach them well and let them lead the way. Show them all the beauty they possess inside. Give them a sense of pride. Make it easier.
4: 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Coming up.
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16: 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Gary, can you get it right this week? Coming up. Gary got the word of the week coming up next on the Ricky Smiley Weekend Jump Off.

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5: Listen, it's time to expand your vocabulary with the Word of the Week. And Gary, please don't embarrass us. We just appreciate everything you do. We love your drip that you show every week on the internet. You are shutting Beyonce's internet down. And, you know, what is your word? How will you be expanding your vocabulary this week, helping us expand our vocabulary? Can't even get it together.
6: That's all right, Jesus.
7: Yes, Ricky. I mean, honey, I have another fabulous word for the weekend. Hell, it's easy. I mean, this week's word is lump in essence.
8: No, it's not.
7: Lump in essence.
8: No, it's not.
7: L-U-M, lump. N-I-I-N, essence.
8: Look at the phonetic breakdown of it, Gary.
5: The phonetic. Google phonetic.
7: Yeah, what is phonetic?
9: I mean, I've done this for him so many times.
5: Yeah, phonetic breakdown.
7: Yeah.
5: We understand breakdown, but what's phonetic?
9: You understand phonetic is like when you, how a word sounds when it's spoken, not necessarily how it's spelled. Like, it's spelled like it's luminescence,
8: so
9: right?
8: Look at it. Look at the breakdown.
9: But it's how it sounds when it's spoken.
7: Okay, so it's not luminescence. Loom. Loom in essence.
8: Pull it all together.
7: Loom in essence.
8: There you go.
9: Yay.
7: Loom in essence.
5: Oh, damn, that quick. But you know what happened?
8: Word.
5: When you broke down the phonetic, when you Google, it seemed like when you Google phonetic, that kind of pulled it all together for him.
9: I think it helped.
5: Yeah. We learned that. Now we learned two words.
7: Yes, phonetic and.
5: Yeah, the meaning of phonetic. And when she broke what phonetic means down, then you pulled it together. Say it again.
7: What, the phonetic or the word?
5: You already got
7: it's loom, but it's spelled lum in essence.
8: No, but it's pronounced. Loom.
7: But it's pronounced loom?
8: Yeah, you can pronounce you either in either way. You can loom.
5: Bring your mic up. Say it again, Kay.
8: Yeah, you can pronounce the U sound is it could be hard or soft.
7: Oh, right. Really?
8: Yeah. The hard U is loom.
10: Don't you say
8: the
10: nothing
8: soft
10: nasty.
8: U is
10: don't say nothing nasty, Gary. So look on your face.
11: See what?
10: It can be hard or soft. Keep going, Gary. Keep going, Gary.
9: Escapes me.
10: Definition, Gary. Definition.
7: Okay. Oh, the definition is emission of light by a substance or person that can also be referred to as a glow or radiance.
5: Okay. Now use it in a sentence.
7: The absolute luminescence of my aura when doing my daily drip walk video is a throwback to the fabulous high fashion runway fairies of the disco era.
9: The fairies.
10: Wow. Wow.
5: All right, that's good, Gary. Congratulations. You heard it right here. The word of the week. You did good this week. What's the word of the week again, Gary?
7: Luminescence.
5: Now, see if you can add that to a conversation in this week and just try to use the word. We're just trying to help you, y'all. More Ricky Smiley Morning Show coming up.

0: Hey, that's fly. Tone said, I love that right there, man. He's going to be on the One Voyage Cruise 2026. And listen, we sail out of Miami October the 26th through November the 1st on the Virgin Voyages Resilient Lady. And I'm going to be your host. Plus, the Ricky Smiley Morning Show is going to be broadcasting live. So y'all already know it's going to be an amazing time. It's going to be a party. And listen, we're taking over the entire ship. I cannot wait. And Brett, you're going to be bringing Judy too.
1: You already know what's up. Me and my beautiful going to have a fireside chat on that thing. We're going to be talking about our book, The Way Love Goes. I'm looking forward to relaxing by the pool, enjoying some good food. And I'm going to have to hop on that stage and perform a little bit. I can't let all these people get on stage. And I'm part of the Ricky Smiley Morning Show. Hey, I don't get to grace the stage. So I'm getting on the stage. I'm going to rock that thing. I'm going to treat Ricky to be my hype man so we can get on down to the get down. You know what I'm saying? Go on and do Funkify with me. I'm excited to see T.I., Rick Ross, Keith Sweat, Pastor Mike, Junior, Karen White, Ja'Kalen Carr. It's so many performers, and it's going to be so awesome. I'm really excited.
2: Oh, my gosh, me too. I'm already practicing background dancing for you. So
3: come on now.
1: Yes, you gotta do it. And you gotta perform your hit record.
0: Taste the biscuits.
2: Speaking of biscuits, y'all know we love some good food. There's like 20 restaurants on the ship, and Erica Campbell and her husband Warren Campbell are gonna be hosting a vow renewal ceremony on the ship. Tony Terry is going to be there to sing his big song, When I'm With You.
0: Yeah.
2: And Keith Sweat's going to have a VIP reception. How special would it be to renew your vows on a cruise? Oh, my gosh. Especially one like the One Voyage Cruise.
0: And speaking of vowels, Gary, you need to review your vowels and consonants because you can't get the words right. But anyway. Anyway. We also have the Love and R&B Lounge on the ship featuring Eric Benet, Dave Hollister, Q Parker, Tone Stiff, and Jay Brown. I'm so excited, man. There's going to be a lot of love on the cruise. And Gary, you're going to be hosting the tea parties again.
4: That's right, babe. I will be hosting my tea party again, and I'm going to be giving y'all some hot. Celebrity tea, baby. It's going to be hot. It's going to be so hot that my lips going to be burning. Now, you know what? I had so much fun. Oh, ain't it burning like that? Oh, Jesus.
0: Are you going to be dripping? You going to be dripping? You going to bring your clothes?
4: Oh, yes, honey. I'm going to bring my illusions, honey. We call it illusions.
0: Okay.
4: I'm going to have my illusions, honey. And, you know, because last year, Ricky, we had so much fun, honey. I mean, it was really nice. You know, I enjoyed looking forward to seeing all the people, honey, and everybody coming on out again, honey. And I'd like to include the audience, y'all, at my tea party. Because when the audience participates,
0: it'd be packed. You have to be early. That line be all the way down the boat for the tea party. You get more people than I get at karaoke. I ain't lying about that now.
4: I wonder why.
0: Oh, right.
4: So anyway, y'all just come on out, honey. The tea party is going to be hot, honey. I'm going to be pouring much tea. And who knows, some of the people on the show might decide to go ahead and give up some of their tea, honey, that we could pour. Anybody?
0: That's right. Beach barbecues, festivals, concerts, line dance, salons, spa, tattoo parlor. It's a party with a purpose, man. And I love our HBCUs. Right, Rock?
5: Come on, man. 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And shout out to the Divine Nine because, you know, D9 going to be on that boat getting after having an absolute blast. There's going to be some D9 mixers mixed in. There's going to be some group photos.
0: I'm so excited, man. Gary's Tea Party. Brad's going to be performing. T.I., Rick Ross, Keith Sweat, and much more. What you got, Special K?
6: 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You might make some friends at the comedy shows. Come laugh with Ricky Smiley, D.L. Hughley, Anthony Anderson, Cedric the Entertainer, and even Lil' Old Me. We got R&B, hip-hop, Southern Soul, gospel, and funk. 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
18: Yesterday, I watched New Jack City. 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
2: 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Real?
18: I've never seen it all the way through. Yesterday, I got a chance to do that. 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When Juice come on, I'm sitting down. I don't care what I'm doing.
19: Classic.
18: What about you, Shani?
2: See, that's one. Juice, Waiting to Excel.
18: Ooh. Ugh.
2: Yeah.
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2: Look,
18: that's true.
2: We get to see classic. Her do her thing again. But then one of my other favorites, Love Jones. 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
18: Jack Frost.
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18: Oh, that's Bill Cosby.
19: Bill Cosby.
18: Let's do it again. And JJ from Good Times in that, too.
19: Yeah, that's good.
18: The trendsetter, OG Ron C.
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0: 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Beyond music, he expanded into film, television, and entrepreneurship. 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
2: All right, Rick's about the morning show. We got the one and only Beyonce Aloysius. What up, B?
3: Hey, good morning, Ricky. How are you?
2: Good morning. Blessing and highly favored. How you doing?
3: So, you know, I am devastated because I'm a PlayStation fan, always been a PlayStation fan. I mean, I've gone through the PS, through the Vita, all that. Well, if you bought the PS5, you know that they asked you, did you want the digital version or do you want the actual hard copy version? So where you can like stack it up like you have your DVDs at home. Well, PlayStation is finally ending hard video games. January 2028, there will no longer be hard video games. And a lot of people are very upset, so much so that there's now a lawsuit going on because they feel like Sony PlayStation is creating a monopoly, because then you're going to have to start paying fees for every time you want to get a game. They can take the games away even after you buy it. So people are upset and they're calling for a lawsuit. And they're also saying you need to go ahead and stock up on your video games. Otherwise, people are going to have to start paying monthly fees potentially for some of these games, like they did with some of the storefronts with PS Vita and the handhelds as well. So if you have a kid that has a PS5, these are things you need to watch out for. Go ahead and get those hard copies of the game so you don't have to pay those monthly subscriptions. And yeah, I'm going to have to start looking at other options for video gaming for all my people out there. And if you're on Sony PlayStation, you can always follow me. It's Ms. MZ Aloysius. I love playing. I play Call of Duty, Madden, all that and more. Now, I thought this was really cool because the mosquitoes are tearing us up. It is summertime.
4: Ooh,
3: it is hot outside.
4: Yes.
3: So these engineers have developed a 40 gram. Now, I don't know if you know how small 40 grams is, but I mean, it is tiny. And it is a drone that can actually fly around and kill these mosquitoes.
4: What?
3: Just by hearing the buzz of its sound. So they're doing it for people in Africa who have these mosquitoes that are passing around diseases and stuff like that. So that way the drones go up and they go after those mosquitoes. Very, very cool stuff. I mean, the drone is like so tiny. It's amazing. And it tracks it by the hum of its the wings and everything. So
2: Wait a minute.
4: Wait, how can we
5: What's
4: get
5: it called? Exactly. I'm Googling
3: it's,
5: now.
3: It's not out for release yet, but they did really. It's coming. Listen, I tell you a lot of this stuff before it comes out.
2: For a damn mosquito machine that connects to a propane tank. And I had it plugged up for like 4 weeks. And I had to go get a propane tank, and it has caught 4 mosquitoes.
6: That's it?
2: That's all.
3: Not 4.
2: I got the mosquito attracting in it and everything. I'm dead, damn serious. I really would like my money back.
5: Ricky, I did a commercial for a mosquito company and got torn up while I was shooting it. I was like, if y'all don't spray the stuff right now.
3: They say
2: That's
3: if you
2: crazy.
3: Light coffee in a can, it helps a lot too, but neither here nor there. Also, here are some apps that you need to delete because they have major lawsuits for privacy invasion. So for all my ladies out there, the Flow app. Now we know that this monitors us, our monthly cycles, and with everything going on, you need to make sure you go ahead and delete this app, the Flow app, F-L-O. Flow app. Also, ChatGPT has had a major data breach, something you probably want to erase right now. And oddly enough, if you have a sports kid and you've downloaded the Under Armour app, you need to delete that one as well, because they also have released a lot of personal information out there. So those are just a couple apps to delete. But for more of these stories and more, I'm out of time today. I got a lot going on, but you can follow me at Beyonce ATL, BEYONCEATL.
7: 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It's the Ricky Smiley.

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12: Man, we talking about celebrity side hustles.
13: Yeah.
12: You know what I think about? I think about, I don't know if y'all remember Rap Snacks. Remember that?
13: Yeah, but I just saw something in the store today.
12: They still selling Rap
13: Snacks. NBA Youngboy was just in tour. And I believe that the marketing of this particular corner store I went to knew that, because it was nothing but NBA Youngboy. I didn't even know he had a rap snack, but it was Youngboy rap snacks all over here.
12: Jack Frost, what come to your mind?
14: Ray J.
13: The glasses,
14: the glasses, the scooters. He got the earbuds.
15: Yeah.
14: He got the headphones. Ray J doing it.
12: Shotty, what you got?
15: I got Rihanna with Fenty.
13: Oh. Ooh.
12: What about the G-Unit shoes?
13: Boy, them was the ugly shoes. Them and the Sean Carters from Reeboks.
14: I was wondering the shoes. Them G-Units was clean, man.
12: Hey, look,

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0: All right, ladies and gentlemen, it's time for Battle of the Sexes, Ricky Smiley Morning Show. It's about that time we got a player from Baton Rouge, Louisiana. Y'all give it up for Terry in the building.
1: Hello.
0: What up, T-Rubs in there? Q106.5, baby. How you doing, Terry?
1: Hello, good morning. I'm good. How are you doing?
0: We also got Blake.
2: Good morning.
0: Big Blake representing Houston, Texas.
2: What up, Blake?
3: What's happening? Good morning.
0: Magic 102.1, man. So listen, man, remember, don't waste all your time. Your seconds are going to take away very fast. So if you don't know the answer, just say pass. All right? And go on to the next question. Y'all good with that?
1: Got it.
0: All right, Terry, me and you going to go first. Let's get ready to rock and roll. Start the clock. Super Bowl 2027 will be what number?
1: 54?
0: No, 61. What Spike Lee movie starred a young Samuel Jackson as a crackhead named Gator?
1: Pass.
0: Jungle Fever. What city is the home of Crypto.com Arena?
1: Los Angeles?
0: Yes. How many games did the New York Knicks play against the San Antonio Spurs to obtain the NBA title this past year? How many games? Yes. What legendary R&B singer made the song Turn Off the Lights?
1: Luther Vandross?
0: No. Ooh. No, Teddy Pendergrass. What animal is the mascot for the Memphis NBA team?
1: Grizzlies?
0: Yes. What actor played Craig's father in the Friday movies?
1: Pass.
0: John Witherspoon. What number did NFL Hall of Famer Ray Lewis wear with the Baltimore Ravens? What was his jersey number?
1: 34?
0: No, 52.
2: Okay, well, she got three. I think she got three, right?
0: She got three.
1: I got three.
0: Let's go.
2: Okay, cool. You ready, Blake?
3: I'm ready.
2: All right, let's get this thing started. Which continent is the least populated?
3: Earth.
2: Antarctica. Name the three books of the Bible named after women. Which state is known as the Peach State?
3: Georgia.
2: Yes. How many senators does each state have?
3: Two.
2: Yes. What is the numerical value of PI?
3: 3.14.
2: Yes. What team does Angel Reese play for currently?
3: Las Vegas.
2: Nope, Atlanta Dream currently. What is the name of the popular reality dating show where contestants get engaged before ever seeing each other face to face? Love is Blind. What type of manicure requires a special UV or LED light to cure and harden the polish? Gel manicure. In the iconic 90s sitcom A Different World, what is the name of the fictional HBCU where the characters attend college?
3: Hillman.
0: Oh!
2: That's four. We got a tie, Rock T. We got a tie. Go ahead, Rock.
0: Actually, he won because Terry only had three.
2: Oh, I thought they both had four. My bad. He won.
0: So, Blake.
3: Let me try to cheat me, bro.
2: My bad.
0: What did he win?
3: Brad trying to steal the election.
4: All right, Blake. Congratulations, sir. You are the winner of the iconic and legendary, amazing, and exciting prize pack from America's Store, the Dollar Tree. All right. Now, here's your prize pack from Ice Drops. You got breath strips. Instantly freshens your breath on the go. You got a 10-inch foil balloon that says, welcome home.
0: What? That's it?
4: Also, from Driver's Choice, you got an auto funnel.
0: Yeah. Just one.
4: From Banquet, how about that frozen beef pot pie? Which also has potatoes, carrots, chopped onions, and snow peas. You got a pack of flat black shoestrings, 36 inches. Yeah. You've also got a bundle of 8 plastic toddler clothes hangers. Hope you have a toddler. You got a can of Nestle Carnation evaporated milk. You also got a mini windshield ice scraper.
0: Yeah.
4: And finally, you got 2 containers of Chick-fil-A Polynesian sauce. You can't get that at the Dollar Tree, but I found it in my car. It's all yours. All yours. As winner of the Ricky Smiley Morning Show Battle of the Sexes. You did a great job. Yes, ma'am, you tried hard, but you lost. Get off it. Get out of here, loser.
0: Give her some of that Polynesian sauce, dog.
4: Yeah, you can have the Polynesian sauce.
3: You can have my sauce.
4: Hey, there man. You go. Give her your sauce, sir. Give her your sauce.
0: Congratulations, Blake.
4: Pause.
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2: Jerry Rick's Mountain Morning Show. Yes, it's about that time. Ladies and gentlemen, the one and only comedian extraordinaire, member of Delta Sigma Theta Sorority, Incorporated. Listen, y'all, she attended and graduated from the Jackson State University, home of the Sunny Boom. Ladies and gentlemen, Rita Brandon in the building.
3: Yeah. Rita B.
4: What's up, y'all? Good morning. Good morning.
2: Good morning. Happy to have you.
4: Thank you. Y'all been traveling lately? Y'all see what's going on with the airports?
3: Oh, yeah.
4: Y'all been in there?
5: Yeah, man.
2: Got to travel today.
3: Got to travel
2: tomorrow. Atlanta airport, though.
4: TSA workers are quitting. They calling in. And I saw a news story. This lady was in a wheelchair in Atlanta airport waiting in line. And here's what she had to say about it.
6: I'm getting this wheelchair. They gonna tell me to go stand up in line. I have MS. How you gonna expect me to stand up and push my own self in a wheelchair? Atlanta gotta do better. I had to pay a stranger $100 to push me and get me through the TSA line. Do better. Trump fix it.
2: Wow.
4: Okay. So in the video clip, she actually had a stranger behind her, just a regular YN that she paid $100 to push her in the airport. And I want to focus on that last part she said, Trump fix it, because Trump is literally the only one who can fix this. They making it a political situation, but Trump is the only one who can fix it. So I want to dedicate this song to him this morning on behalf of everybody waiting in the airport. Here we go.
7: Everybody just stretch your hands right now, wherever you are. Stretch them to the White House and to Congress and to Donald Trump on Truth Social. This is what we have to say to you this morning, Trump.
8: Trump, do it. Trump, do it.
7: Ooh, wee.

0: Yeah.
1: Fix it right now.
2: Fix it, Jesus.
1: Fix it right now.

0: it, Rick. Fix it. Trump, fix it. You need to fix it, Trump.
1: Hey, Brad, that's it, Brad.
0: That's all I got.
1: Brad, we almost shouted in here.
2: Come on now. Come on
1: fix
2: now.
1: Fix it right now. Right
2: yes,
1: now.
2: Right now.
1: Right now.
2: Speak, hey. Lord. Yes.
0: Speak to me.
2: Speak
0: to me.
2: Speak, Lord.
1: Rita, let everybody know how they can see this video and find this song.
2: So stupid.
0: That's it. At Rita Brent Comedy, RITABRENT Comedy. We praying for y'all in the airport. Hold on. Put your deodorant on. The Lord is coming. Hold on. Come on.
1: There it is. Y'all, one more time, Rita Brent. More Ricky Smiley, more on the show coming up.
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0: All right, y'all. I hope y'all are having a great weekend. Got to say thank you to Pastor Mike Jr. for stopping by, and you can catch him performing live on the One Voyage Cruise. Make sure you book your cabins right now. 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We're going to have so much fun and a party with a purpose. We set sail October the 26th through November the 1st. The whole morning show will be there broadcasting live. And we got live performances by T.I., Rick Ross, Keith Sweat, Anthony Anderson, Cedric the Entertainer, D.L. 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I'll see y'all next time. 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
11: Right. You can't deny the Drake and the Nicki Minaj era.
10: That, and the generations that came after.
11: No Limit didn't have that.
10: The impact of No Limit created in the South.
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15: Opened the door. Yeah, pretty absolutely. Much for the South.
10: 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Setting the blueprint, I got to get that to P.
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7: I don't know the first verse, but I know the song, Bean. 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

0: 7 on the beat.
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Railroads and trains, bear with me for a second. 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
1: Good morning. Welcome to She Is. I'm Jazzy. And today my guest is Renee Pugh. She is the owner of Vegan Heat. And I just had some and it was delicious, girl. Thank you so much for joining me today.
3: Thank you for having me. I appreciate it.
1: Yeah. So tell me about your restaurant and why you started it, because you have a unique story in which Tabitha Brown kind of helped you get discovered.
3: She did, indirectly. So I've been here about 3.5 years in Texas. I was already vegan and I was already a bit cook. So long story short, I was doing pop-up and I was cooking every type of cuisine, Jamaican, African, seafood, Italian, everything. My menu was changing daily at one point. And then I started doing my vegan fried chicken and it was very different from any other vegan fried chicken spot here. And I realized I had something. People were like, this is like Popeyes, but better. Mm-hmm. And so now my niche is the vegan fried chicken. But I just want to show people they can eat really good food. Just because it's vegan, it does not matter because it's still so good.
1: And you know what? You're right, because I had your spicy fried chicken.
3: Oh, spicy is spicy. You have to like spicy.
1: And I do. And so I was like, oh, this is good. And they had a good crunch on it. And then I was able to eat the macaroni without worrying about my stomach being a problem, you know, because I'm lactose intolerant.
3: Yes,
1: so
3: yes.
1: I really enjoyed the food myself. So for people who are not vegan like me, why should they come and try your food?
3: Honestly, they should try my food just because if you're a foodie and you like good food, don't discount Vegan Heat. All it is just good flavor. Because the same thing with meat. If you try to eat regular meat without seasoning it, it's going to be nasty. Mm. Same thing with your vegetables that you currently make. If you don't put any seasoning on it, it's nasty. People need to get that connotation out their head that, oh, it's just fruits, it's just vegetables, it's just plants, it's no flavor. No, if you are just a foodie and you like really, really good food, that's why you would want to try Vegan Heat. Click around and find out the Chicken Shack but vegan.
1: Okay, and you had a waffle. That purple waffle was so good. Oh,
3: yes.
1: My goodness.
3: Thank you. That's the ube waffle. Girl. With the ube coconut syrup. That's a staple on my menu. People are like, what is purple? It's a purple yam. So around the holiday time, how you see purple sweet potato pies, ube is a Filipino sweet potato. So how we have the orange American sweet potato, they're the same thing, but just they have very different flavor profiles.
1: So tell us, where exactly are you located and tell us which ones are your best sellers?
3: I'm at 3766 Samuel Boulevard in Dallas, Texas, and it's online ordering only. So when you arrive, you scan the QR code or on my Instagram, vegan_heat. The link is in the bio. The best sellers, honestly, I'm not saying everything, but it is everything, because if you get the macaroni, the ube waffle, if I do a special for the day, the vegan oxtails, whatever I put on the menu, people go crazy. And everything is a best seller. It is just what you have the taste for. And I'm not exaggerating when I say that.
1: Yeah, you had two different types of macaroni. One seemed like the standard and then one was like jalapeno.
3: Yes. So I have a jalapeno Havarti mac, which is vegan, of course. That's my staple everyday mac. And then I do a smoked cheddar mac, which is vegan, actually put on the smoker. Mm. So that one is like a seasonal rotational item and it's going crazy. I do all types of mac. I do a seafood mac, a smoked gouda mac, but they're all vegan. So I'm like the mac and cheese queen of the vegans.
1: Okay. Now, do you do any catering?
3: I do cater events. People just have to send me a DM to my Instagram. And I don't have a set catering menu, but I make literally anything and everything. So people just have to tell me what they're interested in, and we can go from there.
1: Well, that is very cool. And again, I've tasted this food. It was absolutely delicious. You definitely should give it a shot. Try Vegan Heat, 3766 Samuel Boulevard in Dallas. Where can people go and just get more information about your restaurant?
3: They can Google and Yelp Vegan Heat, and we're on TikTok. We have amazing reviews, and I would always like to say everybody's not telling the same lie, meaning I don't pay for my reviews.
1: Okay.
3: All natural. So, yeah, Google, Yelp, TikTok. We're on DoorDash as well. Great reviews on DoorDash. And they can always go to my Instagram, vegan_heat. But they can just Google Vegan Heat and everything will come up.
1: All right. Well, definitely check her out. You will not be disappointed. Thank you so much.
3: Oh, thank you so much for interviewing me. I really appreciate it.
1: You're welcome. Well, thank you for cooking good food.
3: Thank you.
1: You're welcome.
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0: 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Hey, when was the last time you was taking your babies to the Universal Circus? Well, it's coming up August 6th through the 23rd, and I got your tickets. Keep it locked for your next chance to win. I got more details. Here's Drake, Shebang.
1: Yeah. Ice.

0: Ooh, he has such a beautiful voice, right? It's Jadon featuring Paradise. It is Lullaby on 97.9 The Beat, the hip hop station. I'm Jazzy, the Radio Chica. Hey, families, I know you would love to take your kids to Universal Circus. Well, I got a family four pack that I want to give away coming up at about 10:30. All right. If you've never been to the Universal Circus, it's not like your other circuses. Okay. I mean, it got a lot of soul up in there, the dancing, the movements, and it's just really cool. So if you want to go, it is coming to the shops at Redbird from August 6th through the 23rd. And I'm going to be giving away tickets to caller number 9. When you hear of all people, Ricky Smalley getting shot out of a cannon at the circus. Okay. That's when I want you to call me. That number is 844-787-1979. Again, that's coming up at around 10:30. So keep it locked for your next chance to win.
1: When the last time you filled your gas tank up? 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

I ain't gonna lie, that song has grown on me. That is Young Miami with Spin That on 97.9 The Beat. And I'm Jazzy, the Radio Chica. Listen, I'm gonna be honest. All the scammers, I know they are locked up. They won't let them out. So be careful if you out there scamming people, okay? But anyway,

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0: Hey, man, this Ricky Smiley. You know what I'm going to do? I'm going to get shot out of a cannon, man. I can't wait. Ooh. I ain't scared.
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0: 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It is Tim's What You
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0: Need.
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0: It's nice having you on the beat. You're caller number 9.
3: Hey, y'all.
0: Congratulations. 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Who am I speaking with?
3: This is D. Jones.
0: Hey, Funky Town in the house. Well, I hope you have a great time at the circus. Have you ever been before?
3: No, I've been wanting to go for so long. My mom always said we was going to go, but now is my time.
0: Absolutely. Well, I am so happy that you won. Hold the line and let me get your information. And we're giving away another pair to the Universal Circus in the 1 o'clock hour.
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5: 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Or maybe Hewlett Mall out there in the funk. TDK is in the mix. You got me, Big Bink, Slick Nick, Shawnee Scott, the legendary Jack Frost, DJ Tease, and you. 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

0: Yes, that's definitely a classic right there. Wale, gotta love it. A 97.9 The Beat. I'm Jazzy. Hey guys, if you didn't know, we have tickets to the Universal Circus, and I just gave some away, and people keep calling me asking for these tickets. Listen, I get it. Everybody and their mama want to go, and we are giving away a family four-pack, but we're going to do it again in the 1 o'clock hour, okay? So that's when we're going to hook you up again if you want to go to the Universal Circus and you've never been before. That's when we're going to hook you up, okay? And we have a big event that we got planned. We want everybody to come out, have some fun with us. Check it out.
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0: I feel like falling in love. No, I'm not.
5: You're not a cuffer?
0: No, not a cuffer.
5: It's about to get cold outside. Somebody, you need somebody.
0: That's why I got a fireplace, man.
5: Man, okay. She said I got a fireplace. The legendary Jack Frost. Are you a cuffer? Is it cuffer season? What's going on?
7: Hey, man, my old lady listening. Yes.
5: Oh, damn.
7: We are cuddling. We are holding. We are touching.
5: Special guest on the show, the trendsetter OG Ron C in the
8: building. On top, baby. For sure.
5: Just put it out there about the benefits and the disappointments of cuffing.
8: Cuffing is a beautiful thing, man. Cuffing, snuggling, cuddling. All men are physical, Big Pink.
5: Yeah.
8: All men are physical, so you want to touch some and rub some and love on some. So men who don't want to cuff, they kind of suspect me.
5: I'm just saying, if you cuffing, that means you got to buy gifts. You know what I'm saying?
0: What's wrong with that? 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
7: 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The sermon encouraged us to dig deep to remove bad habits, counterproductive decisions, destructive desires, and even a few dead memories, which will frequently haunt our decision-making powers. We were reminded that sustained elevation is dependent upon an unshakable foundation. If we are unsure about our elevation, more likely than not, it's because we are building upon an unstable foundation. And instead of shoring up our foundation through excavation, we just continue to build on insecure ground. So I want to leave you with this one thought today. It is not possible to elevate to your highest potential until you have first excavated an unreliable foundation.
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Yes, that is classic Usher right there. You don't have to call a 979 The Beat. Don't forget, we got those Universal Circus tickets coming up in the 1 o'clock hour. It's Boss Man D-Lo, Motion Party.

0: 10, girl, you a 10. Girl, you a 10, girl, you a 10, girl, you a 10. 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

0: 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I'm Jazzy, the Radio Chica. 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
1: 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I've got my girl Amy Witherite from 1-800 Truck Rig. 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
7: You know, I was sipping on some wine the other day myself.
8: Yeah, for sure.
7: I drank it straight out the bottle, though.
8: Me too, yeah, I'm still hood.
7: Cool. Pop around,
8: yeah,
7: judge me.
8: Listen, I check this out. I'm going to do the glass for the camera. The glass for the camera, but I'm hood.
7: You know what I said? Yeah. You know what I did?
9: I mean, he was like, yeah, bro, last night I had a glass of wine.
7: I didn't say glass. Don't lie. I said some wine.
9: I didn't say glass. Yes, I've been asking some wine. I was feeling good. I'm thinking he over watching like a Lifetime movie or something. With his feet curled up behind him on the couch.
7: I'm the wine. He said, sitting on my stuff.
9: Sitting on his feet on the couch like this is.
8: Nah, that wine just be cool. I mean,
7: so it's cool. It's cool for the homies to have some wine as long as it's out the bottle.
8: Man, listen, I'm out the glass too. I'm still here.
7: Okay.
9: All right. Well, y'all heard it here, y'all. If fellas, if y'all want to kick back and unwind with a glass or a bottle of wine,
7: with Zay and Chief.
9: So
8: let me ask you this.
9: Y'all have it.
8: I'm gonna ask you this here. What honey go be tripping about me sipping some wine
7: None.
8: Out the glass?
7: None.
8: It's all of them knuckleheads that's tripping all that the glass. Man, them honeys go be like, hey, man, where mine at?
7: He's sophisticated.
8: Yeah, where mine at?
9: Don't drink out this dog.
10: Let's get toxic.
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Yo, it's your boy Mac and 97.9 The B, and I think I speak for all the people when I say we are tired, and there is no better way to uplift your spirits than to get on a giant boat and listen to music. And that's exactly what you're going to do at the One Voyage 2026 cruise. Starting at just $1,700 per person, you get to see T.I., D.L. Hughley, Keith Sweat, Pastor Mike Jr. So here's what

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1: It's Jazzy Black with Amy Witherite and 1-800-TRUCK-WRECK. You didn't know I was bilingual, did you, Amy?
2: Clearly, I did not, Jazzy. Mm-hmm. That was very impressive.
1: Thank you.
2: What does that have to do with our spot today?
1: Well, I don't know. I just thought I would do something creative. But I was wondering if you could tell me a cool story, because I like your stories.
2: I love it. I love it, Jazzy. So let's talk about You Can't Make This Up, because I couldn't have made up that Jazzy was going to speak Spanish to me today. Mm-hmm. But this keeps happening in our cases. You know, we take these depositions of the truck driver. And yet again, the truck driver did a videotape deposition while he was driving his 18-wheeler.
1: Horrible.
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2: 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It breaks all the safety rules. And so you can't make this stuff up, Jazzy.
1: Oh, my gosh. You know, you just never know what to expect. Like my Espanol. Just in case you get hit in an accident unexpectedly, call my girl Amy Witherite at 1-800-TRUCK-WRECK.
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I have a free family four-pack of tickets to the 2026 Universal Circus. 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

be in my section, he be in his. We can go bottle for bottle in this junk. Strip club stunt, I'm a stunt hard. We can go dollar for dollar in this junk. He missed the get it done. I'm Mrs. One of One. Fall in love every time we link. He got me sprung.com. Mind these girls can't keep it peace. 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That's my

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0: is Ricky Smiley, and you know what I'm going to do? I'm going to get shot out of a cannon, man. I can't wait. 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I ain't scared. 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
0: Hey, what's up, Sade? 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
1: Corny, Texas.
0: Corny. Hey, well, congratulations. You are caller number 9, and you just won a family 4-pack of tickets to the 2026 Universal Circus. 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
6: The Ben or the Dougie? 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
8: 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Is it bigger than the Dougie? 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Or will this be something that people will forever say, I know how to be in? Because people are still saying, teach me how to do it.
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equipped with rear view mirrors, they dip as quick as they can. 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

0: 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And coming up this hour, we're giving away another family four-pack. 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
12: 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Josh, the biggest soccer tournament in the world is in our backyard, man. 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
2: Hey, I was trying to see if I
0: won. That's the call. Oh, you shot early on your gun, but check this out. We're going to be looking for that next winner in about 15 minutes. Ride with me, though.
2: You know I will.
0: Appreciate that, caller.
2: Okay.

0: Got exotic in my pocket, grab a slab wood and I roll it. 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Call me for sevens, don't call me for six. 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
1: 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Any minute now, Papa Ronis, how you feeling? Any minute now?
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0: tell me I'm the ninth caller.
1: You is the ninth caller.
2: You is.
0: Oh, you know what? Oh, this is you. Thank you, Lord. Thank you.
1: Yes, you is. Yes, you is. Yes, you is. You are on your way to that Universal Circus.
0: You better believe it. And you know what? My birthday is August the 9th. So you is know it? I enjoy it. Me and my son.
1: Oh, this birthday gift courtesy of the Toxic Boys. Hello.
2: And not just that, man. You can take your whole family because we're giving you a family 4-pack of tickets, man. And
1: find you two more people to take with you.
0: Oh, yeah. We have plenty.
2: I know y'all is.
0: Yes.
1: I know y'all is.
0: Wow. Thank y'all so much.
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0: Yo, you know what? With the summer upon us right now, it's a good time to take Young Miami's advice and just spend that.
1: What you mean?
0: Man, listen, it's going down next Tuesday, July 29th, inside the Studio Movie Grill. You know they got the burgers, the egg rolls, and desserts up in that thing. You know what I'm saying? If you've been to Studio Movie Grill, then you know what the situation with the environment, what the temperature is like.
1: Absolutely, bro. And not just that, this is our last official event for our adult summer camp.
0: Bro, we're going to be playing Coming to America on a big screen, having drinks, kicking it with the 97.9 to B gang. You know what I'm saying? This is your last chance to do it. But you got to do one thing. You got to text SMG to 24042 because you got to win your way in if you want to come hang with the gang.
1: Absolutely. Once you win your way in, man, don't forget, happy hour starts at 5 o'clock with all the specials from 5 to 7. Going to have a live DJ in the mix from the gang. And then at 7 o'clock, we're going to take our bus to Zamunda.
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0: You know, Papa Rock, life is short, so you might as well just spend that.
1: Yikes, brother. You okay over there?
0: I'm just saying, bro, like, people are slow to go do stuff, right? Like, to just take care of themselves and have a good time and treat themselves, not cheat themselves. For example, you'll spend $1,700 to get yourself out of jail, right? You'll spend
1: Are you talking about me?
0: No, I'm not talking about you. You'll spend $1,700 on rent that just goes into the air, and 9 out of 10 times, you probably at your folk house. You ain't even hanging at the house like that. So we drop $1,700 all the time, but $1,700 for a memory, bro, for an experience that you know is definitely going to come up on your timeline. We're talking about T.I. We're talking about Rick Ross, D.L. Hughley. They just added more people, too.
1: Cedric the Entertainer, Anthony Anderson.
0: Bro, Keith Sweat, The Brat, Erica Campbell, Eric Benet, Jay Brown, the homie Q Parker, honorary Toxic Boy.
1: Right.
0: You know what I'm saying? And Dave Hollister, too, bro.
1: I feel like $1,700, you getting more than your money's worth.
0: Bro, this is a whole luxury experience, and then the beach party in Bimini?
1: Like, come on, with T.I. rocking the...
0: Come on, bro, we should be charging you more, man. Head on over to thebeatdfw.com right now and secure your cabin for as low as $1,700 per person. Or they can call that number, too, right?
1: Yeah, 214-495-1963 and use that promo code DFW. Man, we got you.
0: Yep, and remember, Ricky won't just be on the one voyage. He's back on the mornings, 5 a.m. to 9 a.m. right here.
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0: Brand new one from the homie Future. It's called California Girls. I just told Papa Ron that made me want to put on a Letterman jacket and do a dance.
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2: 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And you know it got to go down, partner.
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0: One time for Mr. Him.
1: Mr. Him is here.
0: And Mr. Him will also be above the one voyage. If you haven't got your tickets yet, as low as $1,700 per person, bro.
1: For sure, man. $1,700. I feel like that's a steal for considering the fact all these big names are going to be on this big cruise, bro.
0: Bro, Rick Ross, T.I., what they just added, Anthony Anderson, D.L. Hughley.
1: Dave Hollister, the
0: Dave
1: Commodores.
0: Dave Hollister, yeah.
1: Yeah, like I said, the Commodores.
0: The Commodores is crazy, bro.
1: Yeah, man. DJ Key Capri in the mix.
0: Oh, so you know that thing going to be... I don't know if you remember a couple years ago when we had done like this Halloween thing.
1: Oh, yeah.
0: And you remember Kid Capri was out here, bro? That thing, he tore that thing up, bro.
1: Absolutely, bro.
0: Yo, so $1,700, the beach party in Bimini.
1: Yeah,
0: I feel like... inclusive, like everything, you know what I'm saying?
1: Yeah, I feel like $1,700 is light work.
0: It is light work, bro.
1: Yeah, son, I mean, book your cabin right now. 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
0: And don't it feel good to call a 214 number?
1: Come on, what are we talking about?
0: Hey, keep it with us, because coming up after 5 o'clock, DJ Scrappy's going live in the mix. Get your shout-outs, requests, all of that in right now at 844-787-1979.
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1: 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They're like 79 years old. And they were up there with their Adidas.
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5: 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Josh, the biggest soccer tournament in the world is in our backyard, man. 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
14: 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Ricky Smiley is back on the beat.
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14: Even ChatGPT couldn't have predicted this.
15: Yeah, I would get out of ass whooping because all I have to do is go home and tell the story funny to my grandma. I got an in school suspension for laughing at a supply teacher because her weave was crooked. My grandma said, "Well, what happened?" I said, "I had winning now. I was trying to concentrate on my work." And Miss Johnson came in there and her wig was almost upside down. Man, my grandma was laid out on the floor laughing. She wouldn't let my mama with me. She said, "Don't touch him."
14: This ain't no fake AI slop. It's the man you grew up to.
15: Hey, what up? It's Ricky Smiley. We about to wake up everybody in the DFW with more laughs.
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What's up, it's the Icy Girl, Saweetie, and I'm finna get toxic with the Toxic Boys. 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
1: Yesterday, I watched New Jack City. Do y'all believe I've never saw all New Jack City all the way through?
2: Why not? Real?
1: I've never seen it all the way through. Yesterday, I got a chance to do that. So it got me to thinking, like, some movies, when I see them, I have to sit down, whatever I'm doing. When Juice come on, I'm sitting down. I don't care what I'm doing.
3: Classic.
1: What about you, Shani?
2: See, that's one. Juice, Waiting to Excel.
1: Ooh. Ugh.
2: Yeah.
3: That's a good man, Savannah.
2: Yeah, Waiting to Excel. Whitney Houston is in that.
1: That's true.
2: Look,
1: that's true.
2: We get to see her do her thing again. But then one of my other favorites, Love Jones. That's one of my favorite movies of all time.
3: Love Jones is good.
1: Jack Frost.
3: I like Life. Let's Do It Again, I think it is.
1: Oh, that's Bill Cosby.
3: Bill Cosby.
1: Bill Cosby. Let's Do It Again. And JJ from Good Times in that, too.
3: Yeah. That's a good one.
1: The trendsetter, OG Ron C.
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0: You know, the dopest thing about the One Voyage is that it's an all ages event. When I say all ages, I'm talking about like 18 all the way to like 55 is like.
1: But not under 18, though, right?
0: Not under 18.
1: Okay, yeah.
0: Not under 18.
1: So leaving babies at home.
0: We got an auntie on the phone right now. Hey, auntie, you there?
2: Hello, I'm here.
0: Now, auntie, I know you're going to that One Voyage because there's going to be some people up in there.
1: We talking about Dave Hollister, Keith Sweat, the Commodores.
0: You interested in that?
2: You better believe it.
1: I am going to believe it.
0: Now, auntie, here is the best part. It's only $1,700.
2: Wow.
1: And all you got to do to take advantage of it at that price is call this number, 214-495-1963.
2: Say it again.
1: Okay. 214-495-1963. And, auntie, use promo code DFW.
2: If I don't, can you give it to me again so I can make sure?
0: That's promo code DFW.
2: Yes. Okay. Anyway, okay, go ahead and give it to me. I will definitely remember.
1: 214-495-1963. Promo code DFW.
2: Okay, and it's a pleasure talking to you.
0: Nah, for sure that. Appreciate you, auntie.
2: Thank y'all. Y'all be blessed.
1: All right, you too.
2: Okay, thank you.
1: Bye-bye.
2: Bye-bye. Yeah!
3: What's up, y'all? It's your girl, Tori Hart. 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You are tuned in. This is Brutally Honest.
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need some money, the blue hunt. 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

0: Johnny DMD is called Bend. You got to hear first right here on 97.9 to beat the all new home for the Ricky Smiley Morning Show. And we're going to be outside on Tuesday, huh?
1: 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We're going to see Coming to America.
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0: Brand new one for the homie Phoenix Flexing. It's called Rubbers, and the next song we're going to play is called
1: Outside. Yeah, it's a great combination. Don't forget to use that, fellas.

0: One more thing before I go.
1: 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That's
2: 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Final word.
3: The final word that has been both challenging and inspiring. 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
4: just a tip. It's another toxic tip.
5: All right, today's toxic tip goes out to all you woulda, coulda, shoulda. You know what I'm saying? Everyone has always heard someone say, I could do that if I wanted to. Maybe they could. But saying it and proving it, man, that's two different things, man. Talent, potential, and confidence mean very little without action. The person who actually achieved something didn't just think about it. Man, they showed up, practiced, failed, learned, and kept going until they succeeded. So in the end, man, potential is only a possibility. Achievement is what happens when potential meets discipline, consistency, and hard work. So don't let your words be bigger than your actions. Respect the people who put in the work, and if you believe you can do the same, man, step up and prove it.
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7: Yes, sir. We are in the building, man. We got GV in the building with us, man. Happy to have you, man.
8: Yes.
7: Remember that time we did the lightning round? We asked Jesus, say, okay, when you pee, are you going to go to the toilet?
8: Or the shower.
7: The shower?
9: Yeah.
7: I remember
9: that.
7: Still, you said, no, man, I'm going to go to the toilet. I'm like, hey, come on, man, the drink. We had a whole argument with you.
9: Yeah. Still arguing, yeah. Instead of going to no toilet. Get ready.